0: Copy 40.
1: Yeah, we're in 509. Very well, again.

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0: 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I'm not able to put you on a call.
1: Copy
0: that.
2: Three two four status. Last minute, I could talk to him. Copy. 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
2: Medic 1613.
0: Would you like us to continue to that, or do you guys think you can handle it?
3: Engine 8 from 1613, you guys be clear, it sounds like she just needs a minute call. Engine 8, copy, thank you.
4: And then in 1613, the apartment has been updated to 7.
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1: for this. Do you want us to stage, or are we good for it, Edgar?
2: Sorry, just getting the notes. Go ahead and stage for now. It's like he is just making contact. I will advise him to...
1: Copy that.

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2: 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Priority 2. Truck 5. Unconscious or fainting episode. 3509 Northeast 52nd Street. 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
0: Carriage mark.

0: seen when they mostly sit there at the wall. And there's these bizarre ideas of Pike Street.
1: Third Street, map page 2209.
2: Subject in decline. We do have this split for law enforcement as well.
3: Closing, copy.
4: And 206, medic 1516. Also, your discretion on responding code 3. Again, she's a mental health subject. And this incident that she was reporting today happened days ago.
0: Copy.

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0: Stand by 1619, let's be good for your heart problems. 3803 Northeast 49th Street. Medic 1615, did you make it on scene?
3: 1615, we have not made contact yet. We'll come out to the scene.
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0: Medic 1622. This will be code 1 for Hemorrhage. 10314 Southeast Bullseye Boulevard.
1: He's out of form of holding restraints.
0: Medic 618, code 1 Southwest, 1 restraints. 1616, I believe that was you going on scene, and if there's an additional unit, I covered you.
2: Dispatch Medic 619, behind code 3, sir.
0: Medic 1619,
3: behind code 3, sir. Dispatch 1676 from the transport.
0: It's 1656 on the transport.

0: affirmative. If you just need, you can cancel immediately.
1: I copy. So she's saying she wasn't assaulted?
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3: I copy. Hold on.

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0: 16 there, 90, you can stand down. 816, 70 degrees, 1 for St. Person, 830, 8310, northeast, 71st Street.
1: That's like
0: 1629.
2: That egg, 1629. Dispatch, was that call for 73 or 75? Copy, responding.
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1: Yeah, I'm not sure. I'm not sure. I'm not sure. I'm not sure.

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2: 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Is it a 96 issue?

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0: 1516, code 3 MVA, just south of the Colbert Glen, the 205 southbound.
1: 1516 responding. 1516, route 1801. Flash 1677, both crews are here, we're checking MD 520. Good morning.
0: 1677, good morning, 520, you are going to log on.

Lake Version, eastbound 500 to southbound I-205, past 6. Three wheels of black Lexus 4 with front damage, last seen continuing southbound 205. Take a vehicle, pull over on the right shoulder, on ramp south 205 from eastbound 100, white Subaru Outback.

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1: Good.
0: We arrive on scene, single light sitting in the right hand shoulder south of the I-205 on ramp from SR-500 to 205 south northbound. We have one person out. We are not blocking traffic and running scene hazards. We'll be out to investigate.
1: Anyway.
0: Best access for fire is off of SR-500.
1: Priority 1, Squad 35, Interfacility Transfer, 101 Northwest 12th Avenue, Unit 107, at Mountain View Medical. Priority 1, Squad 35, Interfacility Transfer, 101 Northwest 12th Avenue, Unit 107, at Mountain View Medical, map page 4234.
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3: 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We, if you take the SR-500, southbound on ramp to SFS2, 205 south, we are on the ramp that's going on to I-5. We're in the shoulder, we just need traffic control while we evaluate the patient.

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1: 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Southwest local location is ready. I just confirmed.

0: 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We're still California, law enforcement, sir. No fish and chips, bro.
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Priority 3, engine 4, battalion 31, traffic accident. Priority 3, engine 4, battalion 31, traffic accident. 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

0: Priority 6, Medic 41, sick person, 2164 Northwest Fargo Loop. Priority 6, Medic 41, sick person, 2164 Northwest Fargo Loop, map page 1303.
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0: Hi guys, the MDA. I'll be responding with engine 4. You can clear battalion 31.
1: Here we go.
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0: 75, copy 39, we're going to stop and use those facilities quick.
1: I copy.
2: Five, 14, California, 7 Zebra, Nora Adam, 953. Two subjects outside, any time.
3: Have at the intersection of Davis and Ward, two vehicles that are blocking in the intersection. Behind to you will be command, I'll be investigating.
1: And that.
4: And engine 4, behind to you.
5: And engine 4, we're approaching right behind you.
4: I copy. You're going to have that double gasoline hauler, the kind of blocking traffic. Usually, there's still 1% of the vehicle. If you venture or not, then that's what it's like to be on the track. So we can have to try to pass.
5: Engine 4, copy.
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1: Bear 256,

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1: That was also Medic 16-16-16 clear with patient refusal.
0: I think he's a senior, I thought the clear with that was too tall. Well, keep your head really tight.

Priority 3, engine 91, medic 44, traffic accident, Northeast 237th Avenue and Northeast 53rd Street. Priority 3, engine 91, medic 44, traffic accident, Northeast 237th Avenue and Northeast 53rd Street, map page 2315.

0: 1914, transmitting Code 1 Randall's with one family on board.
1: You got Code 1 Randall's with a family letter. I cut your off.
0: Medic 1614 to Randall's.
1: Okay, I copy that. Thank you. In 1673, you can actually just stand down. Motion is, in fact, not ready.
2: 33rd. 33rd Street, now close 12.4, over Honda Civic, 80 out.
3: Thank you, Angela.
0: What more is now?
2: Wait. 44
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0: 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Also, vehicle was lane travel prior to collision.
1: Go ahead.

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1: Medic 24, we've got a more
2: exact location, 4334 East 238th
3: Avenue. Anyway, copy. Medic 24 received.
4: And now the subject has taken off. We're pretty sure this is a DUI, so there's not going to be a patient on scene. We'll notify state. The patient took off.
2: 91.

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1: So I'll be at 15 Buttercup Lane, the 5th County with a DV in the Senate.
2: 16-18,
3: what's the name? 16-18,
2: I copy
3: 0-5-8. 16-10-1-0,
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3: robbed.
2: Have a good night.
3: 16-10, we copy. Thank you. 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
1: One part, I think it was all the updates, it's no longer there, correct?
2: Right, RP, MSF, vehicle leave the scene, northbound, turn eastbound to 3rd Street.
1: One part,

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1: Priority 5, squad 51, medic 51, abdominal pain, 25101 Northeast CC Landon Road. Priority 5, squad 51, medic 51, abdominal pain, 25101 Northeast CC Landon Road, map page 4310.

0: 6344 Pre-Alert 3504 Northeast 109th Street. My 1616 236 10503 Northeast 21 Street.
1: Six person, 10503 Northeast 23rd Street, map page 2221.
0: 504 Northeast 109th Street.
1: Breathing problems. 3504 Northeast 109th Street. Priority 2. Engine 61. Breathing problems. 3504 Northeast 109th Street. Map page 3136.
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that's going to be handed over to property management and working with the Department of Ecology.

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1: Copy.

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0: Bye.

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Priority 6, Medic 41, 6 person, 740 Northeast Dallas Street, Unit 101B, map page 1311.

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1: Yeah, copy on the record. That's 1620 to the first floor of the future of people.
2: 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Copy.
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0: Not for 2 minutes or so.
1: Copy. I think I hear something from where I'm at. I'm going to yell now.

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1: I think I heard him proceed down the power line.
0: He's just north of the power line, right about west of you. I'm going to go a little further west and go again.
1: We will continue west at our current latitude.

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1: Southeast 164th Avenue, at Gustav. Priority 3, Engine 9, Fall 1705, Southeast 164th Avenue, at Gustav. 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
2: Follow CAD for transport orders or not? What is the point of getting working car user right now?
0: Did you copy that? I was with you canceling my mistake to
2: copy. Copy. Yeah, we're just working on a repeater right now.

is slightly northwest of my location. He's going to work through a really, really nasty gully that he's crossed and come back to the power line to meet up with me. 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He's searched the south end quite a bit and thinks he's further up.

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1: Roger, 3 left. Hold on, 919, house signal. Eastbound 14, between mile post 77 and 78, just east of the tunnel.
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1: 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She had heard him and also heard gunshots from him. So you gotta be close. She said she was north of where he was at, which is where you're going.
0: Hold the contact.
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1: 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Priority 3. 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

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Priority 3, engine 42, medic 44, sick person, 4455 Northwest Emily Way, map page 2333.

0: 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What is this?
1: Fire caught, medic 44.
0: Medic 44.
1: Medic 44, we'll respond to them. 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
1: Good, that's very good. That is a road 4. Go back to the power line. Conversion something, that'd be great. Copy that, will do. Go ahead, Storm.
2: We are just east of the county line, and we're going to head due south to the power line.
0: Medic 1651548
3: Alpha. If you can, have service, turn on slope shading. There's a pretty significant additional gully that gets, based on the mapping, gets better to the east. So it may be better for you to go southeast.
2: Slope shading, southeast, copy.

0: 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I 6029 in route. 6025-25, pre-alert, and 6811 Northeast 40th Avenue.
1: K-2217.
0: Let's see, firm, 16811 Northeast 40th Avenue.

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We made entry. Checked the whole unit. No one's there. There is a dog there. Unable to find anybody. We're going to clear.

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Priority 2, engine 26, medic 21, fall 16811 Northeast 40th Avenue, map page 3113.

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Priority 5, engine 63, unknown outside fire situation, 5104 Northeast Salmon Creek Street. Priority 5, engine 63, unknown outside fire situation, 5104 Northeast Salmon Creek Street, map page 3219.

0: approximately 16:30, we are approaching the bridge. What would you like us?
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1: White male, green shirt, gray pants, with a some kind of car key stolen. We'll be out with it.
2: 733 United States.

112, then eastbound, 7500. White Ram pickup, partial organ plate, 535, Queen. Tell me the answer, passing. That's the

0: 732 Vancouver, he's going to be walking against traffic to take the exit off of 14. I'll be clear.
1: This 800.

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0: Yeah, we've arrived to a small one-story house, nothing shown. We'll be in command investigating.
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1: Public assist, 5300 Northeast 82nd Avenue, Unit 406. Priority 5, Engine 5. Public assist, 5300 Northeast 82nd Avenue, Unit 406. Map page 2217.

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1: 8-16 will make right through the creek. 20-05.
0: Dispatch, 6-16 will send traffic.
1: 20-09, copy that.

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T-16-16 Freeway 301 Southeast 166th Avenue.

0: Speedway 242 with your bleeding problem, 10918 Northeast 44th Street. Medic 16, 15, 26, Medic 16, 14, 1, 4, 3, 6.
1: Priority 2, engine 6, breathing problems, 10918 Northeast 44th Street. Priority 2, engine 6, breathing problems, 10918 Northeast 44th Street. Map page 2216.

0: overdose, 301 Southeast 166th Avenue, FedEx 16, at 330, 49 Alpha.
1: 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Ghost, 301 Southeast 166th Avenue, map page 2236.

0: an apartment building letter associated with this vehicle that it's passed.
1: Negative. The caller hung up on us.

0: intercom.
1: Yeah, this is engine 10. I think we made contact.
0: Yeah, I was going to say, in history, we might be associated with the A building, so start there.
1: Copy. Thank you.

0: illegal back here at Burn. It's been extinguished by the occupants on site. We'll get to this.
1: Yeah.
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1: 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Alex, 16 to my show that went to complete, 36.
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1: 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Priority 3, Squad 61, fall, 5220 Northeast Hazeldell Avenue, Unit 309B, map page 2115.

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1: Medic 16-15, 3-1, what's the matter with her?

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0: Priority 3, engine 6, overdose, 10305 Northeast Oak Brook Circle. Priority 3, engine 6, overdose, 10305 Northeast Oak Brook Circle, map page 2221.
1: In 14, this will be code 3, difficulty breathing, 11614 Northeast 49th Street.
0: Unit B-14, at Alder Creek Apartment. Priority 2, Squad 6, breathing problems, 11614 Northeast 49th Street, Unit B-14, at Alder Creek Apartment, map page 2215.
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0: This has actually just been updated to a Priority 10. It's facility 252 at Northeast 139th Street in Vancouver Clinic, Mount Santa Cruz. And a 65-year-old female lag is being very sweaty. And there is a fire.
1: 255, is there a room number?

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1: Hey, affirmative. I'm just looking for your location.
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Four juveniles, three boys, one girl, 15 to 16 year old, no lessons observed, RPE saw a female get pushed.

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0: 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On the main line.
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2: Flight 1614, code 1, southbound, 2107.

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Yeah, it looks like they're clearing off. 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

0: 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I heard that where you're coming from.
1: 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Priority 3, Squad 5, 6906 Northeast 99 Court. 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
1: That's code 4 to answer.
0: White pasture car with bigger tires. Black pasture car similar to an Acura and a blue Acura. In and out of traffic, turning vehicles off, high rate.
2: Straight. What's that? Did you say 23-36?
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0: 1625 to 11 feet, 2114. 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
1: 1622.
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0: Pull us to this blue alert, 13801 Northwest 10, clear. Pulls, additional caller observed, one of the black passenger cars, get off at 13 lights. Others just need to push out. Medic 1622, TSO 3 bleeding problem, 13801 Northwest 10 report. Medic 161818, status check.
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0: 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Map page 5134. Priority 4, engine 8, engine 6, unknown problem, 10800 Southeast Mill Plain Boulevard, active plain eastbound, I-205 southbound. Priority 4, engine 8, engine 6, unknown problem, 10800 Southeast Mill Plain Boulevard, at Mill Plain eastbound, I-205 southbound. Map page 2233.
1: Nice attack,

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0: Okay, so go ahead.
1: Yeah, just been a couple nights, like, trying to get any code for that.
0: That's perfect, we'll go for it.
2: Westbound Mill Plain, southbound 205.

0: 6, this is 8. Go ahead.
1: Yeah, we may be entrance from westbound Bell Plains at 205 South and

0: going to break.
1: And 42, 9, 16, and 23, just let me know when you get past that. Yeah.

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1: Unit 201. Priority 2. Engine 2. Unknown problem. 2200 Norris Road. Unit 201. Map page 2124.

0: 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Veer at Southwest, ending 7300.
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Priority 3, Squad 5, Chest Pain, 4321 Northeast 58 Circle, Map Page 2113.

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Priority 2, Squad 1, Overdose Poisoning, 1601 East 4th Lane Boulevard.

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1: Just confirm this call to Squad 1, Sketch Dispatch 2. It's not an active overdose, is it?
0: This call came from AMR, so I don't have a lot of details. I know they're en route, they split it for us.
2: I can call them and get more.
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0: Vivian Holder, AC, South Flat, Local 16, based on the Lexus, along the passenger car, high rate inbound traffic.
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0: 16-17-217-23 Kodiak West, 3708 Northeast 109 Avenue.
1: Cardiac or respiratory arrest, 3708 Northeast 109th Avenue, Unit L3. Priority 1, Engine 6, Squad 6. Cardiac or respiratory arrest, 3708 Northeast 109th Avenue, Unit L3. Map page 2221.

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1: Phone problem. 5400 Northeast Burr Road. At Burr SR 500 underpass. Priority 2. Engine 4. Unknown problem. 5400 Northeast Burr Road. At Burr SR 500 underpass. Map page 2216.
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1: Yeah, we got a telephone pole number ready for you. You ready?
0: Go for it.
1: It's gonna be 8490.
0: Ready.
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0: I was waiting for the pole number.
2: Copy that.

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1: Go ahead.
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0: 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We were in Camp Lansing that night.
1: And 16 and 17, I copy that. Thank you.

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Charlie 1625 25 on your first, let me know, I'll pick you up. I got there at the job, 2239.

0: 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Engine 6, copy.
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0: 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We are approach. Thank you.
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0: I'm
1: going to 5 Northeast Major Street. Priority 2, Engine 8. Breathing problem. 11905 Northeast Major Street. Map page 2227.

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1: iPhone 4, we're about to clear. CUG is staying for traffic patrol to continue the operation. You can clear District 13.
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Priority 5, engine 25, psychiatric abnormal behavior suicide attempt police request, 26700 I-5 northbound, at I-5 northbound, exit 14 to Pioneer. Priority 5, engine 25, psychiatric abnormal behavior suicide attempt police request, 26700 I-5 northbound, at I-5 northbound, exit 14 to Pioneer, map page 4121. Priority 5, squad 31, unknown outside fire situation, at Larch Mountain. Priority 5, squad 31, unknown outside fire situation, at Larch Mountain, map page 3427. Refer to MBC for address.

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0: We have received that Meditini is the registered owner of the vehicle.
1: G-Tracker 26.

Priority 5, Squad 35. Psychiatric abnormal behavior suicide attempt police request. 1313 Northeast Clark Avenue. Priority 5, Squad 35. Psychiatric abnormal behavior suicide attempt police request. 1313 Northeast Clark Avenue. Map page 4235.

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1: Midnight 10.

0: Yeah, the notes are kind of vague. They're saying this is over in the Jones Creek Trail area.
1: All one just claimed Larch Mountain area. I could see a bright light glow. The second one was from Clackamas County that could see the glow near Jones Creek Trail.
2: But received here, we're not seeing anything on our side. Wonder if this is going to be more East County's area.
1: I could surely make another call for them to check.
2: Yeah, let's go ahead and do that.
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Priority 5, engine 91, unknown outside fire situation. 6099 Northeast Boulder Creek Road at Jones Creek Campground, ANB. Priority 5, engine 91, unknown outside fire situation. 6099 Northeast Boulder Creek Road at Jones Creek Campground, ANB. Map page 2410.

been a fast rock bed on the 1500 road on CNA Day over here. There's quite a few vehicles trapped. Could be just a bonfire somewhere.

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1: 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I'm 45, please.
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Priority 4, Squad 61, unknown problem, 516 Northwest 79th Street. Priority 4, Squad 61, unknown problem, 516 Northwest 79th Street, map page 2103.

0: 330, go 344, go out East 33 Street, medic 16, IQ1932.
1: Two, engine one, fall, 400 East 33rd Street, unit 38, at the Oaks, AP. Priority two, engine one, fall, 400 East 33rd Street, unit 38, at the Oaks, AP, map page 2122.

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Priority 5, engine 3, multi-residential fire alarm, 2909 Northeast 57th Avenue, at Village on 57 Apartments. Map page 2219.

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1: First primary 2, 3 hours. Yeah.
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1: Five, squad 61, abdominal pain, 7607 Northwest 3rd Avenue. Priority 5, squad 61, abdominal pain, 7607 Northwest 3rd Avenue, map page 2110.

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1: 2025,
0: 36.
1: 16 at 25. This is going to be for an unknown age male who is possibly owning a scene, still on the sidewalk, seems like he's high, and you're going to be looking for a Toyota Corolla. 16 on 215.

0: 1625 Pitts River, that's Northeast 28th Street, Northeast 114 out.
1: 25, can you repeat the address?
0: Northeast 28th Street and Northeast 114 Avenue.

0: Northeast 2, engine 6, overdose poisoning, Northeast 28th Street and Northeast 114th Avenue. Priority 2, engine 6, overdose poisoning, Northeast 28th Street and Northeast 114th Avenue. Map page 2222.
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1: Asking for you to stage out of sight, please, since the vehicle's running.
0: Thank you. Medic 1625, do you copy? Turn off your lights.
2: This is 25. We copy. Turn off.
0: Copy. 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
3: Fifteen twenty-five. 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
1: Sorry, I forgot your NPC, so you can pay for it.
0: You vote for one.
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alert. This is going to be a Coast Delta 65 Lucky's Gate Corners. Priority 2, Squad 5, overdose, 6510 Northeast 84th Place. Priority 2, Squad 5, overdose, 6510 Northeast 84th Place, map page 2208. Priority 3, Engine 1, outside gas smell, 410 West Mill Plain Boulevard. Priority 3, Engine 1, outside gas smell, 410 West Mill Plain Boulevard, map page 2127.

0: Paul Pfeiffer.
1: Yeah, I see on the notes here that there's no law enforcement available for this call. Are we good for to answer?
0: I mean, ultimately, it's your discretion. However, there is a staff member or a supervisor that is with the youth and the patient. The patient also was awake enough to give Narcan to himself, and they're saying he should be cooperative.
2: Well, I have copy. Thank you.
0: You're welcome. And I'll advise as soon as law enforcement is out.

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1: We're at the gate of the entrance to the address. Is there someone who's going to let us in or is we need to get in?
0: I will check. I just realized there was a gate. I will see if somebody can come out.

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1: I'm going to have to keep my mind here. We have a whole channel of people.

0: with a split with Oregon 2-5-0. Charles San Charles.
1: I'm 7-3-0, 2-4-6.

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2: Priority 5, engine 62, unknown outside fire situation, Northwest 28th Avenue and Northwest 104th Street. Priority 5, engine 62, unknown outside fire situation, Northwest 28th Avenue and Northwest 104th Street, map page 3133.

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1: 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Map page 2210.

Priority 5, Truck 1. Unknown outside fire situation. Fort Vancouver Way and McClellan Road. Priority 5, Truck 1. Unknown outside fire situation. Fort Vancouver Way and McClellan Road. Map page 2127.

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1: 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I'm assuming it's related to your previous call. 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
1: 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Priority 3, Squad 1, unconscious or fainting episode, 109 West 15th Street, at Brick House Bar and Grill, map page 2127.
2: Going in place of Squad 1.
3: 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Clear that.
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0: 73 Vancouver, licensed driver, had arrived on scene, added to the log, has vehicle, and will be clear.
1: Okay, sir.
2: Extremely clear. Where would you like this?
0: Clear 36.

Priority 5, Squad 35, Investigation Assist, 507 Southwest 1st Street, at Battleground Police Department. Priority 5, Squad 35, Investigation Assist, 507 Southwest 1st Street, at Battleground Police Department. 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

0: Yes, I'm Squad 30.
1: Squad 36.
0: Can you have somebody come let us in the police?
1: Sorry.

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Server SUV, no lights. And 3 3 9 3 54.

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Medic 1622, Medic 1630, and 8-1676, you are dispatched. 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
1: They're in certain expectation hall, it's in the goal point, and they need it to them. Yeah. Here's an alternative.
0: 73, 359.

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5, engine 3, multi-residential fire alarm, 3045 Northeast 57th Avenue, at Fox Point Apartment. Priority 5, engine 3, multi-residential fire alarm, 3045 Northeast 57th Avenue, at Fox Point Apartment. Map page 2219.

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0: 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Priority 5, engine 4, residential fire alarm, 15014 Northeast 70th Street, map page 2211.
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2: Not for fire closure.

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Columbia Naval Center, Northeast 40 Lab, Northeast Lockwood. Priority 3, engine 23, traffic accident, Northeast 40th Avenue and Northeast Lockwood Creek Road. Priority 3, engine 23, traffic accident, Northeast 40th Avenue and Northeast Lockwood Creek Road, map page 4101.

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2: Have one vehicle off the road at the corner of Lockwood 224. 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
1: 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One vehicle off the road at 324th and Lockwood. 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

0: 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Vehicle plate is Oregon 419, Quebec Zulu Whiskey.
1: You've got CCSO and OFD then.

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0: 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We're checking out 516. All three crew are accounted for.
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Priority 3, engine 43, medic 43, sick person, 207 8th Street, unit 4, map page 1407.

0: Priority 3, Engine 4, Assault, Northeast 131st Avenue and Northeast 71st Street. Priority 3, Engine 4, Assault, Northeast 131st Avenue and Northeast 71st Street. Map page 2210.
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0: 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They're unable to find anything except for some of those medical units that fast. Paracom, clear, thank you.
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2: 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I have you responding, it looks like your button worked.

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0: Okay.
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I'm also getting another call at Fisher's Mill, 1000 Southeast 16th Avenue. I'm going to see how this one's going to code before I give you the code one at Avamere.

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0: 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I don't have any coverage at this point. It's 7 o'clock.
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We'll be clear.

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1: Three, Fall, 1442 Grant Road, Unit C, at Grant Apartments. Priority 3, Engine 3, Fall, 1442 Grant Road, Unit C, at Grant Apartments. 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
1: And last known location was North 5, Snapple 7.
0: Oh, right. Well, 11T5, 743, Vancouver Patrols, pedestrian, south 205 from 500. On the right side, a white male, bald, flannel shirt, jeans, in and out of traffic.
1: I'm going to go down from exit 16 to go around and split, see if I can see anything.
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0: 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Priority 3, Squad 61, Assault, 1002 Northeast 65th Street, Map Page 2111.
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I'm going to drop this call on your screen. It's coming in as an estimated to be 11,000 Northeast 14th Street.

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It is going to be code 3 for seizure. 16119, Southeast 1st Street, number Bravo 15, 1620. You can stand down and continue 458.

161-19 Southeast 1st Street, Unit B-15, at 1st Street Station. Priority 2, Engine 10, Caesar, 16119 Southeast 1st Street, Unit B-15, at 1st Street Station. Map page 2236.

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2, engine 42, medic 44, stroke 2806, Northwest 11th Avenue. Priority 2, engine 42, medic 44, stroke 2806, Northwest 11th Avenue, map page 1309.

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Investigation assist, 7902 Northeast 6th Avenue. Priority 5, engine 61. Investigation assist, 7902 Northeast 6th Avenue. Map page 2103.

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1: 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Engine 2, fall, 2600 East 13th Street. Priority 3, engine 2, fall, 2600 East 13th Street. Map page 2126.

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White male, bald, flannel shirt, jeans, in and out of traffic, dancing on the right shoulder. I'm 93 and route 827.

0: 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Good morning.
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0: 1672, if I could start you 4 Legacy, please, for a pickup out of IMCU 327, going for a hospice intake. 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
2: Investigation assist. 6811 Northeast 124th Avenue, Unit 29, at Golden West Mobile Manor. Priority 5, Engine 11. Investigation assist. 6811 Northeast 124th Avenue, Unit 29, at Golden West Mobile Manor. Map page 2210.

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1: 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Priority 2, Squad 35, breathing problems, 207 Northeast 17th Street, map page 4235.

0: Houston is about you. We're clear. Can you make us available so we can restart our NBC?
1: Of course. Go ahead now. Medic 16-1, can you let me know when you make it up, please?
0: 1-0-0.

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1: 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Your coverage is there. It's 9 o'clock. 16-2, let me know when you guys are ready for a post and log back in.

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Priority 4, Engine 2, unknown problem, Beach Street and Cedar Street. Priority 4, Engine 2, unknown problem, Beach Street and Cedar Street. 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

0: Great Cuisine Fix, actually, I need to start new cookery for a fall at Rainier Springs, 2805 Northeast 129th Street.
1: Priority 2, Engine 63, Fall 2805 Northeast 129th Street. Priority 2, Engine 63, Fall 2805 Northeast 129th Street.
0: 03 Northeast 146th Street.

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16-73-73. I need to start you for Southwest. 48 ready now at a VR 61. Going to a facility in Everett, Washington. This is a patient on an ITA hold. Hey, you can I

0: 16 is lat long, estimated to be 3494 East Evergreen Boulevard.
1: Dispatch, moving this is 1611 and we're 521, up to the year, we'd like to roll.
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0: Ending episode 5421 Southeast Scenic Lane, Unit 202, at Tidewater Cove. Priority 3, Squad 1, unconscious or fainting episode 5421 Southeast Scenic Lane, Unit 202, at Tidewater Cove. 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
1: It's your lunchtime. I'm going to put you out. I'll get you covered as soon as I can. It's 9:20.
2: Copy. Thank you, ma'am.
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0: 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And 1672, you can stand down. 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
1: Southeast Parkhurst Avenue, 1611, you were covered. How about that, please?
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1: 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You don't have to give me just a couple minutes because your vehicle was rostered incorrectly.
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1: 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I'm going to put you out. Your coverage is on the way. It's 10:08.

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Priority 2, Engine 5, Grass or Brush Fire, Northeast 68th Drive and Northeast 40th Avenue, Map Page 2112.

0: westbound 500, Southwest 3, whatever, Victor 8131.
1: Areas of fire last night, and that you might need more than one unit headed that way.
2: 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Thank you. 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
1: Yeah, we got the foam in there yet. 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
3: 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Medic 52, stroke 36014, Northeast Beaverbrook Road, map page 5330. Priority 3, squad 61, 6 persons, 11412, Northeast 38th Court. Priority 3, Squad 61, 6 persons, 11412, Northeast 38th Court, map page 3136.

0: 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Priority 2, engine 11, engine 4, truck 10, battalion 2, outbuilding fire, 15002 Northeast 99th Street. Response channel, Ops 51, map page 3235.
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1: One three, Baylor, 13216 Northeast Avenue, Lutterbridge.

0: 3205 Northeast 52nd Street.
1: Truck 63, 6 person, 13216 Northeast Salmon Creek Avenue, Unit T3, at Water's Edge Apartment. Priority 3, truck 63, 6 person, 13216 Northeast Salmon Creek Avenue, Unit T3, at Water's Edge Apartment. Map page 3125.

0: 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Ohio Northeast 52nd Street.
1: Priority 2, Truck 5, Unconscious or Fainting Episode, 3205 Northeast 52nd Street. Priority 2, Truck 5, Unconscious or Fainting Episode, 3205 Northeast 52nd Street, Map Page 2113.

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3: Okay. 2617 Northeast 96th Street. Priority 2, Engine 7, allergies. 2617 Northeast 96th Street, map page 2102.
2: 41.

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1: Known problem, 1900 Northeast 18th Street, Unit AA10, at Mission Hills Apartment Home. Priority 4, Squad 6, unknown problem, 11900 Northeast 18th Street, Unit AA10, at Mission Hills Apartment Home. Map page 2222.

0: of interchange ramp to southbound I-5. Charlie Lincoln King, 6023.
1: Entry 3, 1047.
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This was a fire only, 11900 Northeast 18th Street at Fish and Milk.

0: 55. I'm going to put you guys out for your lunch in the 55 area. It's 10:53.
1: Thank you.
0: You're welcome. Thank you.

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1: Yeah, 6, 1, 6.
2: And 10AA on the other side, is moving from the revised.
1: It's prepared.
2: Okay, 10.

0: 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I'll keep you at 4-5 for now.
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0: 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Can you timestamp it for 10:48, please?
1: Abram.
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0: 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Page 15-7 Eastern. Code 1 abdominal pain. 7313 Northeast 13th Avenue.
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0: 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You can stand down. Page 15-7 Eastern. Code 1 abdominal pain. 7313 Northeast 13th Avenue.
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2: 8-16-74-34. 8-16-73-6. Priority 5. Squad 61. Abdominal pain. 7313 Northeast 13th Avenue. Unit E-14 at Rolling Creek Apartment. Priority 5, Squad 61, abdominal pain. 7313 Northeast 13th Avenue, Unit E-14 at Rolling Creek Apartment. Map page 2111.

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0: California. 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Subject has been located.
1: What's that into?
2: Yeah, we can release Ops 51. Engine 11 can remain on scene, waiting for the fire marshal.
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Priority 1, engine 91, engine 41, medic 41, battalion 91, cardiac or respiratory arrest, 26100 Northeast 3rd Street. Priority 1, engine 91, engine 41, medic 41, battalion 91, cardiac or respiratory arrest, 26100 Northeast 3rd Street, map page 2326.

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0: 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It's 11:21.
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Priority 5, engine 4, 8406 Northeast 165th Avenue, map page 2201. 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

0: 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Medic 1602, code 3, unconscious, 3508 Northeast 109th Avenue. Medic 1611, 36.
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Priority 2, Engine 6, Unconscious or Fainting Episode, 3508 Northeast 109th Avenue, Unit B8, Map Page 2221.

Priority 5, engine 26, burning complaint, 2620 Northeast 219th Street. Priority 5, engine 26, burning complaint, 2620 Northeast 219th Street, map page 4135.

0: Priority 5, Squad 51, Medic 51, 6 person, 25903 Northeast CC Landon Road. Priority 5, Squad 51, Medic 51, 6 person, 25903 Northeast CC Landon Road. Map page 4311.
1: Street on 117th, Central Trailer Plate, white pickup truck.

0: you put it in if you want to, well, if you want to show me around.
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2: Breathing problem, 3409 Main Street, Unit 304, at Pythian Home. Priority 2, engine 1, breathing problem, 3409 Main Street, Unit 304, at Pythian Home. Map page 2122.
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1: 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Flight 1606, code 3, unknown problem, 7401 Northeast 18th Street.
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0: 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Priority 3, engine 43, medic 43, sick person, 1806 North 6th Street, map page 1407.
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2: 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Medic 165, code 3 fall, 15604 Northeast 30th Avenue. 161616, start for 36, please.
0: Fall, 15604 Northeast 30th Avenue. Priority 3, engine 63. Fall, 15604 Northeast 30th Avenue. Map page 3124.

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2: 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Howdy, 2. I'm going to put you guys out for your lunch at 12:18.
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1: 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Priority 2, engine 61, breathing problems, 8100 Northwest 9th Avenue at City Harvest Church, map page 2103.

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3: 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Looks like green for ambulance. 867 and red for STEMI. 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

missing tax trailer, 1808 Southeast 43rd Way in Battleground, Medic 166 of Freeler, 9012 Northeast 115th Avenue.

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2: Alarm, 5902 Northeast 56th Court. Priority 5, truck 5, residential fire alarm. 5902 Northeast 56th Court.
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2: 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Priority 2, engine 31, chest pain, 1808, Southeast 43rd Way. 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

0: 16 to copy. Medic 1606, code 3 Hemorrhage, 9012 Northeast 115th Avenue.
1: Northeast 115th Avenue. Priority 2, engine 11. Hemorrhage or laceration, 9012 Northeast 115th Avenue. Map page 2203.

0: for, I'm not sure why that didn't code as just a sick person transport request.
1: T5, engine 5, public assist, 5320 Northeast 81st Avenue, unit 381, map page 2217.
2: This is 1604, just confirming that you still want to hang out to the call.
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0: 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Control Patrol for Radic, South 5 Mile Post 21. Black Kia, Charles Nora Mary, 2160. High rate, in out of traffic.
1: That's fine.
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2: Your traffic was broken.
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Priority 4, Truck 5, unknown problem, 8700 Northeast Vancouver Mall Drive, at Vancouver Mall. 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

0: 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Your 1089 is complete. I am going to start you for Southwest. I have a ready now out of Pier 51 going to Futels in Longview to the third floor unit. 1315 on scene 1325. Medic 16 is 404, are you guys code 4 there? 15-4, copy. And 8-16-73-73, your patient is not ready, so you can stand down.
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Priority 2, engine 63, stroke 12611 Northeast 35th Court, map page 3125.

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0: Lorraine 212 from southbound 205. Right now, gray shirt. Brown hair.

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1: 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Which unit? I got aid, but I didn't get the unit.
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0: 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Patriot Lunchtime, I'm going to put you out. Your coverage is on the way. It's 13:57. 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
3: 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Priority 2, engine 1, breathing problem, 5220 Northeast Hazeldale Avenue, map page 2115.
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16-1. I need to start you code 3 for an MVA, estimated to be 626 Northeast 78th Street.

Priority 3, Engine 61, Squad 61, Battalion 61. Traffic accident, 626 Northeast 78th Street. Priority 3, Engine 61, Squad 61, Battalion 61. Traffic accident, 626 Northeast 78th Street. Map page 2103.

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Yeah, we've been staged by fire here. We'll let you know what the ultimate result is. Patients still considering transport.

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1: The site attempt police request, 13712 Northeast 20th Avenue. Priority 5, engine 63, psychiatric abnormal behavior suicide attempt police request, 13712 Northeast 20th Avenue, map page 3126.

0: from that on 20th, which would be this car, as far as I know.
1: 1600-ish, yeah, okay.
0: Medic 1610, number 49 Alpha, please.
2: Walking on the curve, male outside flagging traffic, wearing colorful shirt and pants.

0: 那个直接从第一才是这个看看分离
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Flight 16-10, post 45 Charlie.

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1409, code 3, assault, 7607, Northeast 5th Avenue. 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

Priority 5, truck 63, hemorrhage or laceration, 7607 Northeast 5th Avenue, at LA Fitness. Priority 5, truck 63, hemorrhage or laceration, 7607 Northeast 5th Avenue, at LA Fitness. 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
1: 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Post 39, please. 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

0: That's running vehicle on the hit and run. Last seen West 500 from Thurston. Blue GMC Yukon. Charles Montmary 3363 will have front left damage.
1: Level 1. 86, how do you get to disregard that cold tires are gone?

0: 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Charles Paul Frank 2513.
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0: Priority 2, engine 3, carbon monoxide inhalation or hazmat, 1827 Carlson Road. Priority 2, engine 3, carbon monoxide inhalation or hazmat, 1827 Carlson Road, map page 2230.
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1: 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Priority 2, engine 91, medic 44, fall 27213 Northeast Bradford Road, map page 2313.

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0: 1812, prayer of the soupy can be clear. 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I'll have you post 40, please.
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1: It's your lunchtime. I'm going to put you out in the 55 area. It's 1500.
0: Copy lunch. Thank you.
1: You're welcome. I'm going to put you out for your lunch before your crew change. Your coverage is there. 1501.

0: 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I'm going to be clear while they stay here and wait. Clear Adam.
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0: 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We had a stomach ulcer. It's a found. Sorry, found 205 to westbound 14.
1: 10 for 3, 15, 10.

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1: 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Thank you.
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0: 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Medic 1612, trailer 5220 Northeast Hazelville Avenue.
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Priority 5, Truck 63, 5220 Northeast Hazeldale Avenue. 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

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Priority 5, Truck 1, 5220 Northeast Hazeldell Avenue. Map page 2115. 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

0: is westbound to 14.
1: X 1612, be alert, 1815, Northwest Naivet Street.
0: Okay,

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1: Go over,

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Priority 2, engine 61, fall, 1815 Northwest 95th Street, map page 2104.

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Priority 2, engine 42, medic 41, stroke 3827 northwest 9th loop, map page 1309.

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2: 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Priority 3, Squad 6, 6 person, 2412 Northeast 138th Avenue, Unit L-105, at Cascade Woods Apartment. 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

0: Brother, can you have a code 1 CCSO officer here, please?
1: Pepper, can you give me the description of the needs for CCSO, please?
2: Yeah, we've got a young man here with Luke B who's making some allegations about her husband and family. And we just need to make sure that police follow up with it.
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0: 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Medic 1616, star 436. Medic 1612, 49 Alpha. 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
1: Priority 2, engine 10, breathing problem, 1010 Northeast 142nd Avenue, Unit A. Priority 2, engine 10, breathing problem, 1010 Northeast 142nd Avenue, Unit A, map page 2226.

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Patrol Sebastian, West 14 to northbound I-5, above light mail in a dark jacket, and dog carrying a metal object.

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1: 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Medic 151616, code 3, intentional overdose, 12113, northeast 49th Street.
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2: 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Priority 5, engine 10. Investigation assist. 14414 Southeast 8th Street. Map page 2235. Priority 2, engine 6. Overdose. 12113 Northeast 49th Street. Priority 2, engine 6. Overdose. 12113 Northeast 49th Street. Map page 2215.

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1: 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Code 3 intentional overdose, 903 Northeast 4th Plain Boulevard.
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2: 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Overdose, 7803 Northeast 4th Plain Boulevard. 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

0: 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I'm having some issues.
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0: 1971. I am. Are you guys already I-5 past the split? I am. Actually, why don't you guys just hold up there for a few minutes? Because if I send you over to Route 6, I'm just going to have to send you back across the county in a few minutes.
1: The next 16 is the not clear location.
0: 1611, copy.
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0: AMR 1609 squawk left. 1609, go ahead, 5. We've driven the area and in the parking lot and haven't seen anybody outside, and we have no room numbers, so we'll see if dispatch can do anything, otherwise we'll clear. 9 copies done.
1: 5 medic 16-9, the history on his name is show number 408. That was from April 10th of this year. I'm not sure if it's completely accurate because his VL doesn't match any address in that area.
2: Squad 5 copy, we'll go check it out. Squad 5 again. Would you mind putting that into the notes just so I have the information?
3: Yeah, sir. Sorry, I just hit enter. I'm not very fast at typing.
1: 9-1-8 aerial.
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0: Charlotte Phoenix by location.
1: And which unit is that?
2: Charlotte Phoenix, what's your unit number?
0: I view post 3-4, please.

0: morning, the 524 and leading on crew 2. You should be good for a login. Zero 7 foot 1 ambulance request. 505 Northwest 179th Street, Midfield.
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1: I've got the 75 records for you to Legacy, please, for a pickup out of ED 17. Ready to go now?
0: What's up,
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1: Priority 3, Truck 5, traffic accident, East 4th Lane Boulevard and Carlson Road. Priority 3, Truck 5, traffic accident, East 4th Lane Boulevard and Carlson Road. Map page 2219.

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1: Yeah, we're trying to check on the chief complaint on a call up in Litchfield. I know she has a note.
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6: 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There's two vehicles involved, all occupants are out at the moment. 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

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Priority 3, engine 8, fall 10106 Southeast Brent Road at Brent Road Springs Adult Family Home. 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

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Priority 3, engine 7, outside gas smell, 5110 Northeast 109th Street, map page 3231.

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1: Can you send information on this, what's going on?
0: Line. The info we have is that they were digging on the south side of the garage and he's putting in a new gas line and he had that line first.
1: The private residence that was doing this?

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0: Priority 3, Battalion 61, outside gas mill, 5110 Northeast 109th Street. Priority 3, Battalion 61, outside gas mill, 5110 Northeast 109th Street, map page 3231.
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